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And maybe you're praying for people to come to know Jesus, people in your family, people in your community, in our country, around the world. Evangelist D.T. Niles once described telling other people about Jesus is basically one beggar telling another beggar where to get food. And I thought that's so good because that food gives us eternal life. If I could pray for someone with you, let me know. 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

0: 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I'm Jill Tracy. And if on this National Day of Prayer, one of the things you're praying for is direction, I just want to encourage you with this, because our God, He wants to give you that help. James 1:5 says, if any of you lacks wisdom, let him ask God, who gives to all liberally and without reproach. He is not going to badger you for asking. He just wants to help.
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0: This story comes from Kristen. Kristen says when her daughter was about six, they were out for a walk and they came across a neighbor, a family friend, who happened to be talking with a couple of police officers. No big deal. At least that's what Kristen thought. Until later, when they caught up with that family friend and neighbor. And, well, little girl went right up to him, looked him dead in the eyes and said, "So, what kind of choices have you been making today?" And why are the police involved?
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It's 1 Corinthians 6:19. Don't you realize that your body is the temple of the Holy Spirit who lives in you and was given to you by God? You do not belong to yourself. Yeah, I needed that reminder. Slow down on the coffee, Jill.

0: 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If you missed out on the Michael W. Smith concert tonight, that's okay. Another huge concert is coming to Duluth. 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
2: 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I felt like he was like, well, I just need to give you lots of reasons to dance.
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1: 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That's what National Day of Prayer is all about. 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I'm Jill Tracy. It's been great hanging out with you tonight. And before I go, I have a prayer for you straight from the Bible. It's 3 John 1:2. Dear friend, I pray that you may enjoy good health and that all may go well with you, even as your soul is getting along.

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1: Okay, Northland, this is one you're going to want on your calendar. 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
1: Spring reminds us that what looked lifeless wasn't gone. 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The Bible says, because of the Lord's great love, we are not consumed. For his mercies are new every morning. Every single day is a chance to begin again, no matter what yesterday looked like. 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

0: Glad you're here. Glad you're a part of the 6 o'clock club. And 6 o'clock club, this is the moment. These are the days you've been waiting for. Here comes the sun. That's right. We're not kicking off the 6 o'clock club in darkness anymore. No, we're kicking it off with a bright sun already. I mean, Jill is getting close to having to put down the shade so she can actually see her computer because the sun is already so high this morning.
1: Just reflecting off the computer screens on this side in the studio. I will say that is what's so unique about the 6 o'clock club is some parts of the year we get to do what other people get to do, which is start the day with sun, and then a large part of the year we do not.
0: Just so, darkness.
1: Do you know what that means?
0: What's it mean? Summer's coming?
1: It means, well, yes, but it means that we appreciate it differently.
0: That's true.
1: Wait, differently? Is that a word?
0: Yeah, differently is definitely a word.
1: Okay. I distracted myself.
0: We appreciate it differently.
1: Yes, because we are up at a time that is not always this way. And so I think it is a special thing to know, hey, this is limited, so let's appreciate it while we have it.
0: No, that is so good. I actually heard this from, this is a whole separate conversation. I heard this from my therapist the other day when I was like, oh, I don't want to, sometimes I go through a difficult time during the winter, right? And so she's like, here's what you do when you're having a really good day. Like right now, the sun is shining in and it's just my heart is bursting. I'm like, look at the sunshine. It's so great. And she's like, when you feel like that in moments of like, this is just a great moment. She's like, bottle it up. Remember how you feel. Remember everything about it. Take the smallest detail and kind of like bottle it up mentally. And when you're having a bad day, unbottle that. Think about that moment where you felt so much joy from the sunshine or a moment with a friend or family, something that was going on. I was like, yeah, so right now, 6 o'clock club, I hope you joined me in just bottling up this beautiful moment here in the Northland with this beautiful sun. The only thing that would make it better is if a bear came out just right now.

0: What a great song here in the 6 o'clock club as we kick off a Friday morning hopeful with what's the name of that song? It just disappeared.
1: Everything is better. Yeah, the band's name is Hopeful, which I'm not sure if that was clear. So
0: yeah, the band's name is Hopeful. They're a relatively new band, and then the song disappeared. I'm like, wait, I know the name, yeah, but then I doubted everything. But hey, you know what I don't doubt? That I'm glad you're here this morning, hanging out with us on the 6 o'clock club. It's mornings with Jam and Jill. All right, we're jamming. And Grizzly Allen here on Life 97.3. So, Jill, I am curious, have you ever eaten a smelt, the fish?
1: Not on purpose.
0: Have you eaten a smelt by accident?
1: Well, I don't know. How would I know?
0: I think you would know if you've eaten a smelt by accident.
1: Is it like a sardine?
0: They're bigger than sardines. So it's smelt season. So, I mean, if you're in the Twin Ports or along the lake, like, go out late at night. People will be on the pier with their big nets. Our friend Steve from Floodwood, I know he was out last night catching some smelt that he was going to end up donating to some places that do, like, smelt fries.
1: Oh.
0: And I was like, I've been to the Northland a couple of years now. I'm like, I've never had a smelt. I would like to try it. Apparently, this sounds weird, but I'm going to say it, okay? This is what you do. You cut the head off. And then you just fry it up.
1: That's
0: bones
1: it?
0: And all.
1: Oh, no.
0: No.
1: Oh, no.
0: Steve said it's delicious.
1: Steve, why?
0: No, this is what you do.
1: I don't want crunchy fish.
0: Well, it's crunchy anyway because it's fried as well. Apparently, you don't even know because, you know, they're smaller. No. But I would like to try some smelt. That's all. That's really what this is about. I was like, I think I need to go try some fried smelt today.
1: It sounds like Alan is fishing
0: for fish,
1: for opportunities
0: for someone
1: to try smelt.
0: That's
1: if you are a smelter and you want to share with Alan. Sounds like he'll try it.
0: Yeah, I would definitely try it because I like fish and I ain't scared of no smelt bones.
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6: 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And so looking back, I had no idea. All I knew was I did not want my child to have the same experiences. 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

0: It's Mornings with Jam and Jill. Grizzly Allen, welcome. Glad you're here on Friday morning, being a part of the 6 o'clock club.
1: We just want to do a quick shout out to moms. I mean, we know that it's Mother's Day weekend coming up here. So shout out, moms, to you, the CEOs of the household, the unpaid Uber drivers, and the professional snack distributors. We are very, very grateful for you.

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0: Okay, 6 o'clock club. 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
1: New.
2: This is it.
3: And this week, the latest song from a guy who was just here last summer? Yeah, that's true. Matthew West. It's his latest called Good. And here's Matthew sharing some of the heart behind this brand new song.
4: For as long as I can remember, I've struggled to fully understand the depths of God's grace and the reality that it truly is a free gift. Instead, I get it all twisted and I think if I do enough good stuff, then maybe, just maybe, I'll be good enough for grace. But this is what Paul said in Romans 11, verse 6. And since it is through God's kindness, then it is not by their good works. For in that case, God's grace would not be what it really is, free and undeserved. So I hope that when you listen to this song, you remember what I'm trying to learn every single day. You're not loved because you're worthy. You're loved because He's good.

0: This is Life 97.3. Welcome to the 6 o'clock club this morning. And maybe you are already well aware, or maybe this would be a good reminder. It is Mother's Day weekend this weekend.
1: I feel like if you're just hearing that and he's a little... Quick, go get the stuff! All right, get the breakfast things. Be ready to get the flowers. You still have some time, so you're good to go. It did remind me, I was thinking back to Mother's Day pasts. And remember when I was a kid, I did this for several years in a row. I would usually make something for my mom, or me and my dad would get something for her. And then before she got up in the morning, I would get up even earlier. And I would take all my stuffed animals, which I had a bunch of. And I would basically make a little scavenger hunt for her. So like she'd open her bedroom door and there's my little moose stuffed animal holding a sign. That's like, the treasure map is in the bathroom. And then then she has to go to the bathroom. Yes. And there's my little Coca-Cola bear that's holding a map. And then that map leads her into the kitchen where there's like a little frog that leads her somewhere else. And I did that for years. It was the little Mother's Day scavenger hunt. Which, boy, if my son Sylvan is listening at all this morning, I feel like, oh man, that just feels like something. He's like, oh, we got to do this for mom this year.
0: Yeah, it is so sweet. The things that kids will do for Mother's Day. I will also say, husbands, kids, if you are planning to do any sort of like, you know, food option this weekend, like breakfast in bed, just remember the best gift you can give includes doing the dishes.
1: Oh.
0: After.
1: Oh.
0: Don't just get her breakfast in bed and leave the kitchen, all right?
1: Oh, no. That's just mean. That's not even a gift. That's like, oh, here's a gift, and now I'm taking the gift back if you make the mom do the dishes.
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1: Andrew Rip with I Do It Again here in the final 3 minutes of the 6 o'clock club on Mornings with Jamie Jill, Grizzly Allen on Life 97.3. Want to make sure that you know this Monday, Life 97.3, along with New Hope for Families, actually getting ready to kick off a diaper drive.
2: Yeah, May is Foster Care Awareness Month. So there's actually a few different ways you can participate in some things that are going on. There's also a foster care interest meeting if you or somebody you know has ever had an interest in doing that. So there's lots of things going on, but we do specifically want to highlight the need for diapers. When families agree to a placement, oftentimes it is a younger child, and diapers is one of the most immediate needs they have, which is why we are partnering with New Hope for Families for this diaper drive. And so we have a wish list on our website you can order from if you want to do it that way, or we have some drop-off locations that you could do that as well. Again, the official collection week is starting on this coming Monday, but you could order anytime. You can learn more, life973.com.

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0: Well, you know what? Moms love Mother's Day coming up on Sunday. 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Mornings with Jill and Alan. Air horns! Said, I feel like most... If you're especially a mom of boys, that seems like something boys would be like, yeah, mom loves air horns.
1: See, this really feels like that was a gift for the kids, not the moms.
0: I'm sorry.
1: And isn't that ironic? Because isn't that often what it is? It's like, no, mom, this is for you, but actually it's for me.
0: Air horns. No, it's true. So with that in mind, if you do want to, just have a little shout out, like, just be like, mom, I love you. You can text, you can call us, do something that actually honors your mom. Unless your mom does actually love air horns, we'll play air horns all day. You can call us.
1: That we won't do.
0: No, we will. I mean, if your mom wants it, we're going to air horn it up. You can text us, you can call us, 888-720-9730.
1: Or if you just have a story about your mom, you know, or somebody who's been like a mom to you, let's just take some time to celebrate today. Give your mom a shout out or just share a story. 888-720-9730.
0: We do have other sound effects too if she wants.

0: It's Mornings with Jill and Alan here on Life 97.3 and Sunday, Mother's Day. So just shouting out to you, to your mother, to the motherly figures. Shout out to your mother. Thank you. Just wanting to get ready to celebrate this Mother's Day weekend with you here on Life 97.3.
1: One thing I've been thinking about is just the sacrifices that, you know, moms make. I mean, parents in general make. And even saying the word sacrifice makes me think, oh, there's big examples of the kind of sacrifice that parents make for their kids. But really, I'm also thinking about the really small everyday sacrifices. Like, for example, and I don't know why I still have this memory so clear in my mind, but when I was 14, 15, I was in a musical and we had practice one day. And so my mom was planning to drop me off, and then she was going to go to the gym and just walk on the treadmill and just kind of spend time doing that. And so she dropped me off. She goes to the gym and I walk in and I realized that basically I'd gotten the day wrong and practice was not happening like I thought it was for the musical. And it was so not a big deal, but I felt so embarrassed. I was like, oh, how did I get the day wrong? Like, this is so embarrassing. And I just felt so overwhelmed. And so the gym was like a block or two away. So I just walked over to the gym and immediately found my mom. I was like, Mom, we got to go. I got the day wrong. Like, we got to go home. I'm so embarrassed. Like, we got to get out of here. And my mom just was like, okay, well, can you give me just a minute? I'm going to just finish walking a little bit more. Just give me just a minute. Like, okay, I'm going to wait in the car. I mean, I was probably being a way about it. And eventually she wrapped up in a minute or two. And so we went home much earlier than she was expecting to. And I look back at that and I don't think she had any part of her that was frustrated at me for kind of taking her time away when she thought she'd have some time to just get some, you know, movement in at the gym. But I look back at that thinking like, what a small sacrifice that she made in that moment to go, okay, my kid got the day wrong. That's okay. But now this day isn't going like I thought it would. I thought I was going to have time at the gym, and it was a small sacrifice for her to go, all right, we'll just leave early. And again, I don't think she had any frustration about it, but I do see that as one of those mini sacrifices that my mom made for me. And that happened a bunch.
0: I mean, it's really kind of what like going into this weekend's all about and celebrating moms. Moms, like just being a mom is one gigantic sacrifice, and it's made of a billion little sacrifices just like that with Jill's story. And that's why I'm so grateful for this Sunday when we're all able to pause, and we should do it a lot more than this Sunday and this weekend, able to pause and recognize the sacrifices, those little ones, those big ones that add up that your mom does for you and has done for you and that mothers do all the time throughout a life. It's so big. And honestly, it's what keeps our world spinning. It really is.
1: Yeah. So two words, moms, you probably don't hear enough. So we're going to just say it a little bit throughout the show today. Thank you.
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0: It's mornings with Jill and Alan here on Life 97.3. Mother's Day is this Sunday. It's Mother's Day weekend. So with that in mind, we're celebrating the moms today.
1: Just a quick shout out, moms, to you, to moms everywhere. You deserve a medal or at least a hot cup of coffee you actually get to finish.
0: Yeah, that's still hot.

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3: So excited for this New Music Friday song by Bay Turner, one of our newer artists here on Life 97.3, called Somebody's Praying. And I don't say this lightly, Bay might possibly be the best singer on Life 97.3. I mean,
0: just from a technical level, like, this, he's so good.
3: This guy is actually a trained opera singer. No joke. And then this song is incredible. This is Bay sharing some of the heart behind this new song called Somebody's Praying.
4: Y'all, I wrote this song when I was at total war with myself. I was stuck in patterns that I couldn't break, and I couldn't outrun this almost dark night of the soul. And this simple image came to my mind. It was my mom on her hands and knees. The Lord was showing me that she was interceding for me. And I realized in the moment, I wasn't still standing because I was strong or capable enough or good enough. I was still standing because someone else kept praying when I stopped. So I wrote this song for the moment that you realize that you've been held up the whole time because of someone else's prayers. You were carried without ever earning it. You were loved without ever deserving it. So I want you to know, in those dark moments, somebody's always praying.

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0: This is Life 97.3 Mornings with Jill and Alan. And Mother's Day is this Sunday. Just maybe you, hey, quick reminder, caller, get that card in the mail soon. But with that, you know, we've been talking a little bit about just the way that so much can go unnoticed when you're a parent, you know, and moms especially, like there's just so much that you're juggling all the time and it probably goes unnoticed just how much that is.
1: I mean, and one day is not enough to like really celebrate moms and all they do. Like I'm so embarrassed by this. I'm ashamed about this. Okay. Working on changing this too, but I'm going to share it with you because we're vulnerable here on Life 97.3. A few months ago, my wife and I actually made a chore chart, like a spreadsheet, and we broke down all like the chores, all the main responsibilities that go on around the house. And I knew already that my wife did the majority of things around the house. Like I tend to do dishes. I'll usually cook dinner. And that kind of tends to be my main stuff in the evening. When we broke it down, was it like 80% of household things my wife does? And it might have been higher than that. I'm trying to remember. And I was like the other like 20%. And I say this to say, I'm embarrassed to say this out loud because we kind of did this with the goal of like, let's equal things out here. We're both parents. We're both taking care of the kids. This is both our house. We're equaling things out here a little bit. And just to say like moms, like the majority of work in the home falls on the mom, whether you're a stay-at-home mom, whether you're a working mom. Like there's been studies shown, it tends to fall on the mom. So moms first, thank you for all your hard work. My word, your job is hard. It's the best of times. It's the worst of times. It's so hard and it's so incredible what you do. Two, spouses, guys, we can do more. Like in general, when the studies show it's usually the moms doing the majority of the work, we can do more. Even if it's like, even if we're so tired, even if there's like really busy days, there's always a little something more that we can do to step up, take care of our children, take care of the houses as well.
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0: Yeah, I'm pretty excited to see. I should know at this point what my wife is going to get at a greenhouse. It's like, what are we going to? 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It's like, oh, what are we going to get come Sunday? I have no idea. If you feel that way too, once again, you have a chance. $250 could be yours. 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

0: It's Mornings with Jill and Alan here on Life 97.3. Happy Mother's Day weekend!
1: I do have a technical question.
0: Yeah.
1: Is the weekend already started? Because you said Happy Mother's Day weekend.
0: I think this is a good debatable point. I tend to, even though you're probably working today, I'm working today. Jill's working today.
1: If you can call this work. I don't know.
0: Not really.
1: Yeah.
0: Friday in my brain is the weekend, even though it is a work day. Sometimes it's even the busiest day of the week because you get to get a lot of stuff done before going into the weekend. But in my brain, I'm still like, Friday, it's the weekend!
1: Well, wherever you land, we are either here or Mother's Day weekend is upon us.
0: Yeah.
1: But we are in for a beautiful weekend ahead. I mean, today is going to be high around 60, partly sunny. It's going to be kind of breezy. And then tomorrow will be a little cooler. But again, the sun is going to be staying out. So this whole weekend is going to be a chance to just enjoy some sun.
0: That's like a little nice Mother's Day gift from God. Yes. You're like, here you go, moms. Enjoy the sunshine and slightly warmer weather. Wow.

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1: Thank you for the uplifting words. Thank you for the uplifting music. I just thank you for everything.
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0: Happy Friday. We're glad you're here on Mornings with Jill and Alan on Life 97.3. Happy almost Mother's Day weekend.
1: I was at the grocery store yesterday and I passed the section where they have all of their like birthday, anniversary, Mother's Day cards. And there were these two guys just staring at the Mother's Day section. And I just thought, man, there's got to be a story here.
0: They're like, they're trying to get the right card
1: for
0: their mom.
1: But they were just both staring at that, not even like picking one to read. And then I, mom, if you're listening, your Mother's Day card is coming late because I also needed to get one. And so I was like, well, I'll just wait, but from a distance, but they could tell that, oh, okay, somebody else also needs to look at the cards in this section. So anyway, shout out to you. If you, hey, look, you've got enough time to make a plan if you do want to connect with your mom or somebody who's been like a mom to you, you know, but it's just your time's getting tight, you know, time's getting really tight.
0: Well, and choosing, especially if you're going the card route, I get it what those dudes are doing. Cause like, it can be a little overwhelming to be like, all right, am I going funny? Am I going just sentimental? Am I going serious? And there's a billion cards and there's some that trick you. We're like, well, I got to look inside because I thought it was sentimental and it turns out it was inappropriate on the inside or something like that. So it's like, all right, I got to check all the cards. It's a stressful situation. So I get what those guys are going through.
1: So just shout out to you making some decisions. But really the important part is just be genuine. Okay.
0: Yeah.
1: If you're going to be funny, be genuine about it. If you know your mom appreciates encouragement, be willing to get a little vulnerable. Give the encouragement you know she wants to hear.
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This is Life 97.3 Mornings with Jill and Alan. And, you know, been talking a bit about how Mother's Day is coming up on Sunday. And I was at the grocery store yesterday and I was passing the card section and there were two

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2: Cards anymore. We just made a card for a baptism a couple weeks ago. So you make cards for every occasion.
3: Oh, I love it. So is one of you an artist, or do you just like do it all digitally and figure it out?
2: My wife is the true artist, and I'm just kind of like the, I think it needs a little more fling, or I think it needs a honeypot or something like that. So
3: you're the bling guy. I like that.
2: Yep, and we just got a Winnie the Pooh stamp set coming up here, so I can make you a bear card.
3: What? That'd be the greatest thing.
2: When that comes in the mail, Alan, I'll make a card for you and bring it in.
3: Oh, thank you. Like, seriously, I'm not just saying
4: that's
3: it.
4: That's so kind.
3: That's so sweet, and that makes me so excited. I would love a bear card.
2: All right. You'll have a bear card coming soon. I'm about to

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1: New.
2: This is it.
3: And this week, the latest song from a guy who was just in the Northland last summer, Matthew West. This song is called Good. Here's Matthew actually sharing some of the heart behind this brand new song.
4: For as long as I can remember, I've struggled to fully understand the depths of God's grace and the reality that it truly is a free gift. Instead, I get it all twisted and I think if I do enough good stuff, then maybe, just maybe, I'll be good enough for grace. But this is what Paul said in Romans 11, verse 6. And since it is through God's kindness, then it is not by their good works. For in that case, God's grace would not be what it really is, free and undeserved. So I hope that when you listen to this song, you remember what I'm trying to learn every single day. You're not loved because you're worthy. You're loved because He's good.

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0: 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Happy kind of beginning here of Mother's Day weekend.
1: You know, and if this is a time that feels a little bittersweet as you think about Mother's Day, whether it's because you've experienced loss or you've experienced broken relationships, and there's just kind of a bittersweet element to Mother's Day for you, I just want to encourage you. 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He draws near to you.
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0: It's mornings with Jill and Alan here on Life 97.3. Mother's Day is, of course, on Sunday. So with that in mind, have something a little special for you here this morning.
1: Yeah, so you probably know the song Unsung Hero by For King and Country, which on its own is already just a celebration of moms or people who are like a mom to us. And this is, we'll just call this a special Mother's Day edition of Unsung Hero.
2: She raised us as a single mom for a while, and she just worked so hard, gave us all that she could, is always there for her kids, and it's just, I know I can always count on my mom.
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3: You made the promise of.
7: I would always look forward, like ahead, and be stressed out about stuff. And she would always say, just one day at a time.
3: Blink twice and you were 29.
8: She's nice.
9: She loves me.
3: Singing lullabies.
10: She was just one of those moms that was so easy to get along with.
3: And I looked up at you for the first time.
10: She was just so special.

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She was the first to say, what do you need and how much?

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1: My mom used to say, first you laugh, then you cry, then you make the goo-goo eye. 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
1: Well, we are in for beautiful day, beautiful weekend ahead. Today, we're going to be seeing a high right around 60 today in the Northland, partly sunny, breezy. And
0: who's
1: then
0: wearing shorts this morning? I am. I'm wearing shorts, which Jill was shocked by. I think this is the first time I've worn shorts to work this year.
1: Yeah. Alan has been convinced that he needs to dress for the cold mornings, but not the warm afternoons.
0: It's been cold in the morning, as you know, living in the Northland.
1: Well, he was wearing a winter hat the other day, which, look, there's no judgment, but I just think that spring might come sooner if we stopped wearing winter clothes.
0: I was this close. I was so close to wearing my shorts and a winter beanie this morning. But I was tempted. But most of the afternoons this weekend, beanies will not be necessary unless it's a fashion choice. I am

0: call me.
1: Every song plants a seed. 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

0: 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This is Mornings with Jill and Alan.
1: So I'm sure you're probably making your summer plans in the process, thinking what you're going to do this summer. And I think my wife and I, for as outdoorsy as we like to consider ourselves, like we do day trips all the time. We're always going to the woods with our kids. We have never camped with our children. And this summer, we're thinking about taking our 8-year-old, our 6-year-old, and our 3-year-old camping for the first time.
0: It's time.
1: I think so. So that means this weekend, I haven't even ever set up our tent that we currently have. It was a friend gave it to us. It's like an 8-person tent, and we're all just going to get inside, right? So I think I'm going to set it up this weekend in our yard, which I'm very excited for. But I feel like there's a good chance my kids might destroy the tent long before we ever even go camping.
0: Oh.
1: Like, if I do this, I feel like there's a chance of that.
0: Okay, well, Alan, since this is their first time camping, this is the time to set the rules.
1: So, things like cover yourself in honey, and then the bears will come into the camp.
0: What not to do? Yeah. Go over strict rules. I mean, when I camped with my family as a kid, there was like, okay, I'm doing the setup here, and don't rip this thing. You know, there was a respect I was taught
1: for the
0: to have
1: tent, yes.
0: for the tent. And I think that starts early with the kids. Okay, so I think this is the time. You got to start early.
1: I like that. Okay, so I'll be setting it up and be like, guys, this is not a toy.
0: This is no fun.
1: This is what's going to protect us from all the dangers of the wild. And who knows what's out there. So like really scare them is what you're saying? Is that what you're saying?
0: That's not quite where I was
1: going.
0: Scare
1: my children
0: before
1: going to the woods. Check. Got it.
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3: We get to share with you a brand new song from Bay Turner this morning. This song is called Somebody's Praying. And here he is sharing a bit of the heart behind the song.
4: Y'all, I wrote this song when I was at total war with myself. I was stuck in patterns that I couldn't break, and I couldn't outrun this almost dark night of the soul. And this simple image came to my mind. It was my mom on her hands and knees. The Lord was showing me that she was interceding for me. And I realized in the moment, I wasn't still standing because I was strong or capable enough or good enough. I was still standing because someone else kept praying when I stopped. So I wrote this song for the moment that you realize that you've been held up the whole time because of someone else's prayers. You were carried without ever earning it. You were loved without ever deserving it. So I want you to know, in those dark moments, somebody's always praying.
5: Should have been long gone now, yeah. Should damn be living.

0: I read this quote the other day that says, behind every great kid is a mom who's pretty sure she's messing it up. This is Life 97.3, Mornings with Jill and Alan. And if you are a parent, if you can relate at all to that, you know, I think especially in light of it being Mother's Day this weekend, just want to remind you, like, we're often our own worst critic. Mm-hmm. And we can look at something that we could be really proud of, but instead focus more on the ways we wish we were different or the ways we feel like we're messing up. And I hope you just give yourself some grace.
1: Yeah. So especially like going into this Mother's Day, just hope you're able to celebrate you, the work that you're doing, especially if you've been doubting yourself in any way. I hope you're able, we talked about this some recently on the show, take a step back and look at the facts, look at everything you're doing, and I hope you can just celebrate that and celebrate you this weekend.
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0: Imagine. It's mornings with Jill and Alan here on Life 97.3. I mean, we've tried to kind of celebrate Think Moms this morning on the show, but I think it'll always feel like it just falls short. Like it's never quite enough. So just wanted to celebrate you if you're a mom, celebrate the motherly figure in your life going into this Mother's Day weekend.
1: Yeah, I read this quote that said, "Moms give of themselves in ways that the rest of us will never truly understand or appreciate." And I just think that's so true. There's just so much that goes unseen, maybe oftentimes unnoticed. And so moms, you know, we just can't say it enough, but we'll try one more time. We just want to say thank you.

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1: If you're anything like me, sometimes you might forget that you're always held by God. I'm Kelly. It's Life 97.3. I love how plain this verse makes it and promising. Isaiah 46:40 says this, "Even to your old age and gray hairs, I am he. I am he who will sustain you. I've made you and I will carry you. I will sustain you and I will rescue you." Now that's a promise.

0: You are not done, my friend. Stay in the fight. I'm Kelly. It's Life 97.3. I learned something interesting about animals recently, specifically a lion and a deer. You see, there's this moment when a lion that's chasing a deer catches him, that the deer just kind of stops, just completely stops. Now, he's still alive and his heart is still beating, still has breath in his lungs, but something inside of him decided, like, that's it. I'm done. Now, you see, a lot of people, they make this same decision. They still are breathing. There's breath in their lungs. They are standing and they still have people that count on them, but they check out. It's like they're done. But here's the problem with that. The world is not a lion and you are not a deer. And it is not your call on when to call it quits. So stay in the fight, my friend. Maybe right now you're not exactly where you want to be, but you're where you're supposed to be. Keep going.
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1: Sometimes the shortest of prayers say the very most. I'm Kelly, it's Life 97.3. Like, how about this? God, meet my overthinking with your perfect peace. Amen.
0: Things are getting real. Jesus, take the wheel. Only way I'm getting to the other side.

0: There's a question I am getting very accustomed to answering. How did that feel? Hey, I'm Kelly. It's Life 97.3. This is the question that my watch asks me after every time I do an activity. I've been training for grandmas, and so I always record my runs on my watch. And at the end, it always asks, how did that feel? And I have to select a little emoji that shows how it felt. You know, what if life had that? What if after the things that we go through, maybe it's something that, you know, we have expected to walk through or something that we haven't? What if we were always asked, so how did that feel? How are you feeling now? Maybe life should be like that. Maybe we should be asking ourselves those questions more often. And that's actually part of why we put together something that can kind of help guide you through the process of just identifying, how am I really doing? You know, if you've been feeling overwhelmed or maybe feeling discouraged or stuck, you're not alone, and change, it's possible. You can take the next step toward becoming whole and well. God wants that for you. You can join Whole and Well, which is a 21-day text journey, which every single day, once you sign up, you'll receive a text that has some practical tips and encouragements. There's actually some information from some trusted Christian voices like Susie Larson. And all you have to do is text the word well to 41224 to get started, or visit life973.com.
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1: If there is no struggle, there is no progress. I'm Kelly. It's Life 97.3. You know, growth rarely happens in the easy moments. Romans 5:3-4 says, "We rejoice in our sufferings, knowing that suffering produces endurance, and endurance produces character, and character produces hope." That trial that you're facing right now, it might be the very thing God is using to grow you.

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Hey, I'm Kelly. It's Life 97.3. Even as you go into the weekend, think about this. Some days, it's not about doing more, but about giving yourself permission to do less. You don't have to carry everything at once.

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0: Well, happy Friday to you. I'm Kelly. You're listening to Life 97.3. As we head into our first full weekend in May, maybe you've got some things on your list, things that you're wanting to get done this month, things that you're excited to do. We've been asking the question, what's on your May bucket list? Now, some might have really big things, like our friend Kate. She said that she's building a house. Yeah, that's a pretty big one. My friend Ashley actually just purchased her house too, a new house, and she's going to be moving soon. So she's got a big thing on her list as well. Or maybe a little more simple. Maybe you're waiting to sit out on your deck in the hotter weather and enjoy the flowers that are going to be blooming. Ella and Connie said they're excited to go camping. And then Erica, she said, you know, this is May-cember, which means there are showers, graduations, different projects, all of the different things. How about you? What do you have on your May bucket list? I want to hear. Send me a text, 888-720-9730.
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If you've ever wondered what we talk about around here, sometimes the conversations might surprise you a bit. I'm Kelly, it's Life 97.3. Like the one that we just had this week, where we just assumed what the artist must eat based on their names. Like Crowder, he must eat chowder, right?

0: don't know. It sure seems like May might be the new December. What do you think? Hey, I'm Kelly. It's Life 97.3. I've heard so many people talk about how May is the busiest month for them. There's graduations and showers. There's upcoming weddings. There's all these different things that are with school activities. And man, so much going on. But May is also a very significant month for some of our friends that we really love. You see, New Hope for Families is a local organization that serves foster care families. And this is Foster Care Awareness Month. We've actually partnered together with New Hope for Families for a diaper drive next week. Now, this is going to be really, it's all just next week. And we've partnered with a few different drop-off locations around the Northland. And so what happens when people are given placements, so when foster care families are given placements, it happens super fast. And so we want to make sure that these families are equipped to take care of the kids that will be in their care. And so you can drop off diapers and wipes at a few different locations. Those are all listed on our website, including our building here in Duluth. Otherwise, you can also go to the wish list that's on the website. If you don't live in the area, you can check that out and have those ordered and sent directly to New Hope. You can also just learn more about foster care and who is involved with it. How can you be more involved? Learn more about why it matters. Check it out at life973.com.
1: 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A verse I've found particularly helpful when I'm worried about something and trying to figure out what to do is Matthew 6:33. 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Jesus encourages us not to worry, but to focus on the right things and trust Him with the rest. I can do that.
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0: 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Hey, I'm Kelly. It's Life 97.3. I really admire those people who in 30 minutes can just like get up, breakfast, shower, all of that. For me, I need 30 minutes even just to figure out where I am and who I am. You too?
1: Sometimes.

0: like Jesus.
1: Well, happy Friday to you. I'm Kelly. It's Life 97.3. And it's not just Friday, you know, like Friday in and of itself is special, but we love Fridays, especially around here, because it is New Music Friday. And this next song is brand new from a guy named Bay Turner called Somebody's Praying. Now, I love when we get to hear from the artist a little bit more behind the song. So here he is.
2: Y'all, I wrote this song when I was at total war with myself. I was stuck in patterns that I couldn't break, and I couldn't outrun this almost dark night of the soul. And this simple image came to my mind. It was my mom on her hands and knees. The Lord was showing me that she was interceding for me. And I realized in the moment, I wasn't still standing because I was strong or capable enough or good enough. I was still standing because someone else kept praying when I stopped. So I wrote this song for the moment that you realize that you've been held up the whole time because of someone else's prayers. You were carried without ever earning it. You were loved without ever deserving it. So I want you to know, in those dark moments, somebody's always praying.
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0: You will find what you end up focusing on. I'm Kelly. It's Life 97.3. This morning, I was going for a run, and sometimes I'll just use that time to think through just different thoughts, whatever crosses my mind. Today was one of those days where I was just thinking through all the things that I've got going on, things that I have to still accomplish, different interactions that I've had with friends recently, and I actually started to find myself getting a little anxious. So much so that maybe you relate with this. When I feel like I'm not at my best state, I don't really want to run into anybody. But of course that happened. I ran into a friend who always like says hello and always gives me such encouragement. And I ended up engaging with them. And when I did, I walked away feeling like a lot lighter. It was so, so encouraging. It reminded me that I think it's true that we often are finding ourselves like focusing on things and almost creating worry in our lives. You know, whether it's about relationships, our health, maybe finances, the future, the state of the world, there's so many things that you and I could worry about. But the truth is, those things, they are outside of our control. But what is within our control is how we respond. Proverbs 12:25 says, "Anxiety weighs down the heart, but a kind word cheers it up." Like my friends this morning. You know, you can live anxious, fearful, you know, even get bitter, or you can choose to have joy and gratitude and encouragement and trust in God. We will find what we focus on.
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Do you also feel like life has been breathed back into you? Hey, I'm Kelly. It's Life 97.3. It doesn't take too much. Like, not to sound like a potted plant or anything, but all I'm saying is sunlight and a little bit of fresh air make a big difference.

0: If there was a relationship status for Mother's Day, I do wonder if sometimes it would be, it's complicated. Hey, I'm Kelly. It's Life 97.3. Mother's Day is coming and it can bring up such a mix of emotions. Some really exciting, like some are celebrating motherhood for the first time or have, you know, a good relationship with their mom or whatever that looks like. And they're planning to get together. But maybe for others, there's some grief involved. You know, my parents, they're experiencing their first Mother's Day without my grandma. And I know that there's some just complicated emotions there, myself included. You know, and maybe for you, you're missing someone. Maybe you're still longing to be a mother. Or maybe there's just a complicated relationship that you have with yours. Whatever that looks like for you right now, I actually have a poem I want to share. A friend of mine wrote for all these complicated emotions. It's called The Light in the Journey. Though grief may come and tears may fall, the light in the journey will overtake it all. The love that binds, the memories that stay, are with you never far away. A light for you when you can't see. In the darkest moments, how can this be? For the mother gone, the child unseen, and dreams that may not be. He sees your heart, your silent cry, and says, let me be your light nearby. We remember you this Mother's Day and pray your journey won't lose its way. For Jesus' light will gently stay and carry you through each hard day.
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Well, Mother's Day is a couple of days away, so that means you've maybe got a little bit of time still. Hey, I'm Kelly. It's Life 97.3. We're a little behind, too. So on our Facebook page this morning, we asked moms, what do you really want for Mother's Day? I'm going to share some of those answers. 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I'll share those answers in just a few songs. How are

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0: All right, Mom, what do you really want for Mother's Day? Like, actually. Hey, I'm Kelly. It's Life 97.3. This is a question we asked on our Facebook page this morning. What do you really want for Mother's Day? We got some good ideas on there. If you're looking for some, you can definitely take from there. Feel free. Or if you got some ideas, feel free to comment as well. For me, actually, one idea that I have for you, which I know is not possible for everyone, but if your mom is in like close-ish proximity and her love language is quality time, what I did last year was actually Saturday night, I decided I'm just going to drive down to the cities and surprise my mom at church tomorrow. And so that's exactly what I did. I got to the parking lot just as my parents were arriving. She was surprised and we went and got brunch. And it was one of those memories that I think we'll have for a long time. Who knows? Maybe I'll even do it again this weekend. But, you know, maybe for your mom, it's not quality time or that's not possible for you. But maybe you could do something around her love language, whatever that looked for her. You can also look at some of these comments here, which are fun. Lisa, she said that when my kids were little, I used to want kind of some quiet time to myself. But now that they're grown, I just want a little more time with them. Melissa, she said, I just want to be with my family. And then I like this one from Becky. She said, you know, what I definitely don't want is another wall hanging from Hobby Lobby that I need to find wall space for. Yep. I get you, Becky.
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2: 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I was reading in 1 Thessalonians, and I found a part of God's will for my life. In chapter 5, 16 through 18, it says, "Be joyful always, pray continually, give thanks in all circumstances, for this is God's will for you in Christ Jesus." I believe it must be possible to keep our joy, stay fervent in hopeful prayer, and be thankful. This season, I'm going to stay thankful whatever circumstances I find myself in.

0: 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This next one is our brand new addition today on New Music Friday from Matthew West called Good. 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
1: For as long as I can remember, I've struggled to fully understand the depths of God's grace and the reality that it truly is a free gift. Instead, I get it all twisted and I think if I do enough good stuff, then maybe, just maybe, I'll be good enough for grace. But this is what Paul said in Romans 11, verse 6. And since it is through God's kindness, then it is not by their good works. For in that case, God's grace would not be what it really is, free and undeserved. So I hope that when you listen to this song, you remember what I'm trying to learn every single day. You're not loved because you're worthy. You're loved because He's good.

0: Well, May is Foster Care Awareness Month, and you can help right now. Actually, even this weekend when you go shopping. I'm Kelly. 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Diapers might not feel like a big thing, but for many foster families, they are actually one of the biggest ongoing expenses. And this month, we've actually partnered with New Hope for Families, which is an organization we love here in Duluth that helps support foster care families. Because when a child is placed with a family, they need to be ready and prepared. 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And so diapers are often one of those big, huge needs. So starting next Monday, May 11th, going through the 15th, New Hope for Families is hosting a diaper drive to help support families in our community caring for little ones. 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
1: Well, as we wrap Friday and head into the weekend, I have a very simple assignment for you. I'm Kelly. It's Life 97.3. The life you have right now is the one you're meant to live. So get to going, get to living, get to loving. 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

Life 97.3. I'm Nikki Haight. Just a reminder, Mother's Day is on Sunday. Moms even love just some time or a phone call. It's true.

0: Christmas.
1: Hey, Mama, what do you actually want for Mother's Day? I'm Nikki. It's Life 97.3. There's a lot of lists out there that will say things like, you know, spa experiences. I saw one that said a Lego flower bouquet. There's like cozy things like candles and robes, and then there's things like jewelry. Or someone said, hey, how about activities together? That I actually think sounds great. But you know what? What do you actually want? We're asking that on our Facebook page. You can certainly join the conversation there. Give others ideas of what, you know, Mama's looking for this year. Also, you can certainly text me. Let me know. 888-720-9730. What do you actually want for Mother's Day?
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3: Spring has a way of waking everything up. 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God's word says, I'm doing a new thing. It springs up. Do you not see it? God is always at work, bringing new life even in places that felt stuck or worn out. This could be your fresh start. If you'd like to know more about the new things God wants to do in your life, just text the word new to 41224. That's new to 41224.

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0: May is Foster Care Awareness Month, and we've partnered with New Hope for Families and you to make a difference. I'm Nikki. 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You know, foster families are really special people who are willing to open their home and their hearts to these kids who have really gone through some things and just need a loving environment that to thrive in. And so I'm grateful that we get this chance to come alongside them. Now, New Hope for Families, they found that diapers is truly the biggest need for these families. And so we're collecting diapers of all sizes for New Hope for Families this month. There are a few different locations, by the way, too, but we are one of them. You can drop diapers off here anytime from 8 to 4, Monday through Friday. They also have an online wish list that you could purchase from, too. We've linked that on our website as well. But we were able to also sit down with Therese Gruba from New Hope for Families. And here's what she had to say about diapers specifically and why they're important.
1: Well, they're expensive. And oftentimes, the placements that happen in our foster homes are babies or toddlers that come to these families. And that is probably one of the greatest needs that a foster family might have.
0: So if you want to help or you want to learn more, you can certainly go to life973.com. We do have more info there. Or if you just want to drop off those diapers or place that online order, like I said, all the info for that, life973.com.
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0: Mother's Day just around the corner. Maybe you need some ideas. Yeah, me too. I'm Nikki. It's Life 97.3. Haven't gotten my mom a Mother's Day present yet. And it's her birthday, too, a couple days later. So pressure is on. So I'm wondering, what do you really want for Mother's Day? Because, you know, maybe it'll help someone buy you a present. Maybe it'll help somebody else. So, of course, there are tons of lists out there, but they're not from you. So what do you think? I posted this on our Facebook page, actually. So what do you really want for Mother's Day? Our friend Melissa posted, she just wants to be with her family. I have to agree, like, that would be on my list. Like, I just want an experience with you. It wouldn't be bad to have a little break sometimes, too, though. I will say that. But what do you think? Is it something you've been wanting for a really long time? Is it something simple? Is it something that you would likely never buy yourself? Maybe it's not even a thing you want. 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Join that conversation. 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

0: Do you have a favorite flower? Hey, I'm Nikki. It's Life 97.3. I recently went to a tulip field, and it was actually incredible. I had no idea there were that many different kinds of tulips, and just insanely beautiful, like all sorts of cool colors and stuff. And if you love flowers, whether you have a green thumb or not, we're doing a special giveaway that could beautify your home with some flowers or some trees, perhaps even a $250 greenhouse gift card. 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

0: Well, Mother's Day just around the corner. It's happening on Sunday already. My goodness. I'm Nikki. It's Life 97.3. Hopefully you're able to tell your mom some nice things this year. Hey, ladies, if you were going to talk to your mom right now, what would you say?
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0: Oh, that's so great. 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

0: 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I'm Nikki. 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So we've learned here that one of the most immediate needs that these foster families have when they say yes to a child is diapers. 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

0: With Mother's Day coming up, I know it can be beautiful, can also be bruising at the same time. For some women, it's breakfast in bed and handmade cards. For others, it's a lump in your throat at Target when you walk past the flowers. Maybe you lost your mom and this weekend feels painful. Or maybe your relationship with your mom is complicated and everyone else, their happy posts make you feel guilty for hurting. Maybe you long to be a mom so deeply that Mother's Day feels more like a reminder than a celebration. Can I remind you of this? God sees every version of grief. The loud grief, the hidden grief, even the grief you don't feel like you can explain to anyone else. And your value has never been dependent on a title you have or a relationship that was perfect. You're still deeply loved, still seen, still held by a God who calls himself close to the brokenhearted. So if this weekend feels heavy for you, you're not forgotten in the celebrating. There's still room for your story, too.
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0: Hey, how you doing? I mean, like, really, how are you doing? I'm Nikki. It's Life 97.3. If I'm being honest, if we're being honest together, I've been kind of stressed out lately. Got a lot of things on my to-do list, battling some, like, expectations, I think, that I'm placing on myself, too. It's not even other people. And so, I don't know, if you've been feeling similarly, maybe you've been a little overwhelmed, maybe you're just going through a really hard season, I just want you to know that you're not alone, and that really there is still hope, like change is still possible. 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

Sound of Life. Hey, I'm Jill Tracy. Thanks so much for letting me join you. And you can see this guy live in person at the Deck in Duluth coming up October 29th, but only if you get your tickets to see Zach Williams, along with Cochran and Company as well. 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
0: 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So Denise is a mom of second grader Joshua. And one day Denise had everything in her closet pulled out into the bedroom because she was doing a closet clean out. I mean, there were piles everywhere, which is brave and dangerous at the same time. So she was surrounded by yearbooks and photo albums and greeting cards from every single special occasion from her whole life. And at this point, little Joshua walks in. He stops. He surveys the scene. And then he cocks his head and turns towards his mom and he says, "Mom, are you a pack rabbit?" And she says, "No, I think you mean pack rat, but no, I'm not." And then she stopped herself and said, "Wait. Pack rabbit. That might actually work because it does seem like my stuff multiplies."
1: A marriage moment with Joe and Tara Buchanan.
2: I was very concerned about me or the world messing the child up. So there was a point in time where I'm like, are we really being smart by bringing children into this world? Until I met your parents, from my recollection, that's the first healthy set of parents that I had ever met in my life. And so looking back, I had no idea. All I knew

0: 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Sometimes when you're fearful of hurting someone, you can hold back out of that fear. And I didn't want that to be the case either.
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Whether this weekend is going to be full of joy or a Mother's Day filled with grief, I want you to know you're not alone. And I want to encourage you right now with a reminder that God is filling you up with faith, hope, and love.

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1: 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May is Foster Care Awareness Month. 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But also, maybe you have questions about foster care. And we thought it would be good to check in with Therese Gruba. She's the co-founder of New Hope for Families. And we asked her, Therese, who can foster? I mean, it has to probably be someone who's married with three bedrooms and four bathrooms. I mean, are there certain regulations for fostering?
2: Someone may think, if I'm a single parent, can I foster? I bet not. Or if I don't own my own home, I bet I'm probably not eligible, but that's not true. Anyone who is interested, if they're 21 and they pass a thorough background study, can get involved in fostering.
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0: 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Do you not see it?"
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